Thank you.

Let us be thankful we have an occupation to fill. Work hard. 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And be happy.

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Ray. Ray used to be a butcher till he chopped off two fingers with a boning knife and ended up condensing fiction at the Info Digest. Ray read copious amounts of text, novels as thick as house bricks, war stories, romance, pulp horror and period classics. Ray didn't care. Ray's fingers guided his mouse over everything he thought was bullshit and just deleted it. Bits that caught his attention for whatever reason, bits that glinted in the light or shone through the water like mother of pearl, Ray would cut out and savour. He'd turn them over like precious objects, reading and rereading them with a satisfied animal smile. One night when he was working late, his daughter Christine turned up at the door of his office unannounced. Ray shut his eyes to a lot of things, but he wasn't blind. He could see she was sinking deeper and deeper into a place with no light. He asked her what happened, and the secret she'd been keeping from him poured out of her in a warm, bloody rush. Ray grabbed onto her and held on. He felt like a man attempting to revive life, trying to bring it back from another realm. He knew he had to get them both up for air, swim them to the surface, up toward the light. Ray put Christine in the passenger seat of his car and pointed it north. He drove through the night, the bonnet devouring the white lines of the highway.

That's not a good thing. That's not a good thing. That's not a good thing.

I'm not sure if I'm going to be able to do that.

Помню, что я не могу.

0: will suffer.
1: There's no logic in your suffering.
2: And you will learn nothing.
0: And you will learn nothing.
2: It's all about suffering. You have learned to do nothing. That's how it should.
0: That's how it should be. There's nothing you can do except to accept, to endure, to surrender yourself.

With its forces in retreat, Germany asked for an armistice. On November 11, 1918, the fighting stopped. The Paris Peace Conference of 1919 imposed stiff reparations on the Central Powers, redrew the map of Europe and the Middle East, and sowed the seeds for a second world conflict that would erupt 20 years later.

What's more beautiful than old Europa? Her days, legends and history, you must be proud of. Clever minds won't be corrupted by any glittering mirage from overseas. Here is the beauty, here is the strength, here is the greatness. Nobleness do not speak, faithfulness is our honor. Hail Europa, till the end of time.

будут видеть, что я еще не понимаю.

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0: Hi.
1: Hi.
0: Are you?
1: God. I'm on my way. Sorry.
0: What's going on?
1: Oh, nothing. Things just got screwed up. I'm sorry.
0: Thanks for letting me know.
1: Honey, God.
0: What do you mean things got screwed up?
1: Remind, I love you. I'm on my way. Goodbye. All right?
0: Victor.
1: What?
0: Quit avoiding the questions that I ask you.
1: I'm not avoiding anything.
0: You say things got screwed up. Never mind. Well, you don't just say something like that.
1: I was trying to be funny. I'm sorry. Last time I ever do that again.
0: Victor, stop it.
1: What? I love you.
0: I love you. Where are you right now?
1: My old shop.
0: What?
1: I had to pull my truck in.
0: Why are you keeping your truck in that shop?
1: Well, Aaron, because there's no other place to fucking put it.
0: Do you mean the big one?
1: No, the old one. My Toyota.
0: How long do you have?
1: Well, I don't know. I talked to them today, and I supposedly have keys. I have keys to it forever, but on Monday, I think, is when I get in trouble. Okay?
0: Okay.
1: Honey, I love you. I'm on my fucking home.
0: How are you getting home?
1: I'm driving. How else do you think I'm getting home?
0: You said you had to take your truck there. Then
1: Aaron, I just pulled my truck in. My truck was across the street.
0: Oh, you didn't say that. Do leave little things out.
1: I'm on the phone. I don't have time to fucking explain everything. All right.
0: Then answer my questions when I ask them.
1: Oh my God, you're gonna make me mad. I love you.
0: Are you stopping anywhere?
1: No, I'm not. No, I'm not. God damn it, Aaron. I love you. Goodbye.
0: Goodbye.

Mm-hmm.

Имущественный полонявный в своих правах идет речь.

0: your opinion on the subject of the devil?
1: The devil? Wow, he must be rather difficult.

term pietistic is not used here in a faithful historical sense. Nonetheless, we choose the word pietistic because it has sometimes been used to describe religious patterns of thought which are somewhat naive in nature, that is, a kind of spirituality which is not and sometimes cannot be transferred into everyday experience.

Udugov. Also a mystery is the fate of the Italian journalist Mauro Galigani, who was taken away in Grozny by a group of unidentified gunmen 2 weeks ago. This news is

0: There is absolutely no excuse. Absolutely no excuse. Absolutely no excuse.
1: It was hit and run, more destruction. This is the kind of action. This is the kind of

The end of the earth is upon us. Pretty soon it'll all

I'd like to open the meeting with a part of an old poem, about a 20-year-old poem by Dylan. That's Bob Dylan. Come writers and critics who prophesize with your pens, and keep your eyes wide, the chance won't come again. And don't speak too soon, for the wheel's still in spin, and there's no telling who that it's naming. For the loser now will be later to win, for the times, they are a-changing.

0: I think you shouldn't have come here. 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This is our war.
1: Not yours. 300,000 dead and counting. That's not a war. That's genocide. We enjoy that too.

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What goes through your head between throwing yourself off and actually dying? I wondered what you thought of. Perhaps you could call me and tell me, because it would help me, because I have a terrible fear of heights. And for me, just the idea of falling so far and being alive. And I just wondered if things going through your head, you know, people that you love and that, or things that you feel that you should have done, flash before you, and you can't do anything about it. I just wondered what you thought. You're probably the only person that I can call right now. And I'd like to see you, because I think in a funny way we're doing that. We just don't really

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Anyway, I'm very sad to meet you. You know my number. Hope you're both well. Lots of love. Bye.

on Thursday. It will not be pleasant listening. If you're at lunch, or if you have no appetite to hear what Germans have done, now is a good time to switch off the radio. For I propose to tell you of Buchenwald. It is on a small hill about 4 miles outside Weimar, and it was one of the largest concentration camps in Germany, and it was built to last. In another part of the camp, they showed me the children, hundreds of them. Some were only six. One rolled up his sleeve, showed me his number. It was tattooed on his arm. B-6030 it was. The others showed me their numbers. They will carry them till they die. An elderly man standing beside me said, "The children, enemies of the state." I could see their ribs through their thin shirts. The old man said, "I am Professor Charles Richer of the Sorbonne." The children clung to my hands and stared. We crossed to the courtyard. Men kept coming up to speak to me and to touch me. Professors from Poland, doctors from Vienna, men from all Europe. Men from the countries that made America. I pray you to believe what I have said about Buchenwald. I have reported what I saw and heard, but only part of it. For most of it, I have no words. Dead men are plentiful in war, but the living dead, more than 20,000 of them in one camp. And the country round about was pleasing to the eye. And the Germans were well fed and well dressed. American trucks were rolling towards the rear, filled with prisoners. Soon they would be eating American rations, as much for a meal as the men at Buchenwald received in 4 days.

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Shoot me, Jesus, please. 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What am I now? 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The other side you lose control and all thoughts and feelings explode in chaos. 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

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Then it plummets into the depths of this bullet box and turns the room into the sea.

Make yourself as comfortable as possible. Breathe perfectly normally. The tension's beginning to flow away. Pay attention to my voice.